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6: Moose weather for Algoma, Manitoulin.
7: It'll be cloudy tonight, slight chance of showers, maybe some drizzle as well overnight. Risk of a thunderstorm this evening, dropping to 13. Showers on Tuesday, reaching 16. Cloudy and 11 on Wednesday.
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8: It'll be cloudy tonight, slight chance of showers, maybe some drizzle as well overnight, risk of a thunderstorm this evening dropping to 13, showers on Tuesday reaching 16, cloudy and 11 on Wednesday.
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0: Moose weather for Algoma, Manitoulin.
4: It'll be cloudy tonight, slight chance of showers, maybe some drizzle as well overnight, risk of a thunderstorm this evening dropping to 13, showers on Tuesday reaching 16, cloudy and 11 on Wednesday.
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4: It'll be cloudy tonight, slight chance of showers, maybe some drizzle as well overnight, risk of a thunderstorm this evening dropping to 13, showers on Tuesday reaching 16, cloudy and 11 on Wednesday.
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4: It'll be cloudy tonight, slight chance of showers, maybe some drizzle as well overnight, risk of a thunderstorm this evening dropping to 13, showers on Tuesday reaching 16, cloudy and 11 on Wednesday.
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5: It'll be cloudy tonight, slight chance of showers, maybe some drizzle as well overnight, risk of a thunderstorm this evening dropping to 13, showers on Tuesday reaching 16, cloudy and 11 on Wednesday.
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0: Moose weather for Algoma, Manitoulin.
2: It'll be cloudy tonight, slight chance of showers, maybe some drizzle as well overnight, risk of a thunderstorm this evening dropping to 13, showers on Tuesday reaching 16, cloudy and 11 on Wednesday.
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6: It'll be cloudy tonight, slight chance of showers, maybe some drizzle as well overnight, risk of a thunderstorm this evening dropping to 13, showers on Tuesday reaching 16, cloudy and 11 on Wednesday.
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0: 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Algoma Manitoulin's biggest variety.

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0: 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Except 8-track. I mean, seriously, 8-track? Algoma, Manitoulin's biggest variety. 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
1: Good morning. I'm Ty Demera. One person has died and another has sustained serious injuries following a structural fire of a home on a remote island located on Little Gabbadon Lake, which is only accessible by portage from Pinoc Lake. Constable Rob Lewis says early Sunday morning around 12:30 a.m., specialized resources, including the emergency response team and OPP Aviation Services, were deployed to access the remote location. He says a 26-year-old person from Sudbury was pronounced deceased at the scene, and a second individual, a 27-year-old person also from Sudbury, sustained serious but non-life-threatening injuries and was transported to an area hospital for treatment. Lewis adds the Ontario Fire Marshal's office is continuing the investigation. Starting today, ambulance communication officers in the Sudbury Central Ambulance Communication Center will adopt the Medical Priority Dispatch System. Officials say it's to improve the deployment of paramedic resources and alleviate the pressure on emergency departments, including Espanola Regional, the Manitoulin Health Center, and Health Sciences North, among others. Robert Smith, Chief of Paramedic Services, says the change in protocol will affect how paramedics in the Manitoulin and Sudbury districts respond to calls when 911 calls are received. He adds, with the new system, people that call 911 can expect more detailed questions from ambulance communications officers to help emergency personnel gather specific information about a patient's condition to make quick and effective dispatch decisions. The announcement comes at the launch of Paramedic Services Week.
0: 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Moose winner for Algoma Manitoulin.
1: And Elliott Lake, cloudy with some showers today and temperatures around 14 this morning and reaching a high of 17 this afternoon. Overnight, partly cloudy and 3, and then Wednesday, a mix of sun and clouds and temperatures reaching a high of 10. Meanwhile, on the island, cloudy with some showers today and temperatures around 13 this morning and reaching a high of 17 this afternoon. Overnight, partly cloudy and 4, and then Wednesday, mostly sunny and temperatures reaching a high of 8.

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Blow Up by the Beaches, 94.1 and 98.7 Moose FM. And nothing quite like a long, satisfying yawn, and especially on a Monday. But turns out yawning might also do your brain some good. There's this new study that's suggesting that, so we'll take a look at that later in the show. Our trivia challenge, we'll bring that back around 7:10 this morning. Tickets are now available for the Ellie Lake Street Dance. I'll tell you how you can get those. And lots more to get into, but let's get it all started today with some Pearl Jam, one of their hits. It's Even Flow on Moose FM. Wow.

0: died and you just sit there. I died and you watched. I died and you walked by and said, no, I'm dead.
1: 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And quick correction there. I was just saying that nothing quite like yawning on a Monday. Good thing it's Tuesday, though. Hope you had a great long weekend. But yeah, we'll talk about some good things that yawning can do for your brain. There's a new study suggesting that. That's coming up on today's show. And then the other thing I wanted to tell you about quick here is just where you can pick up your tickets to the Elia Lake Street Dance. That's coming up Friday, June 26th. Cole Monell, the headliner this year with supporting act ABBA Mania. All the ABBA fans out there will love that. More info you can find at elliottlake.ca/streetdance and tickets available at elliottlake.ca/streetdancetickets. They're going for $45 each right now and then $55 each after June 16th. So get in on the special early bird price if you get them now. It's a 19-plus licensed event. And tickets also available in person. You can pick them up at the Collins Hall at Elliott Lake.
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2: Moose weather for Algoma, Manitoulin.
1: And Elliott Lake, cloudy with some showers today and temperatures around 14 this morning and reaching a high of 17 this afternoon. Overnight, partly cloudy and 3. And then Wednesday, a mix of sun and clouds and temperatures reaching a high of 10. Meanwhile, on the island, cloudy with some showers today and temperatures around 13 this morning and reaching a high of 17 this afternoon. Overnight, partly cloudy and 4. And then Wednesday, mostly sunny and temperatures reaching a high of 8.
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1: Good morning. I'm Ty Demera. One person has died and another has sustained serious injuries following a structural fire of a home on a remote island located on Little Gabbadon Lake, which is only accessible by portage from Pinnock Lake. Constable Rob Lewis says early Sunday morning around 12:30 a.m., specialized resources, including the emergency response team and OPP Aviation Services, were deployed to access the remote location. He says a 26-year-old person from Sudbury was pronounced deceased at the scene, and a second individual, a 27-year-old person also from Sudbury, sustained serious but non-life-threatening injuries and was transported to an area hospital for treatment. Lewis adds the Ontario Fire Marshal's office is continuing the investigation. Starting today, ambulance communication officers in the Sudbury Central Ambulance Communication Center will adopt the medical priority dispatch system. Officials say it's to improve the deployment of paramedic resources and alleviate the pressure on emergency departments, including Espanola Regional, the Manitoulin Health Center, and Health Sciences North, among others. Robert Smith, Chief of Paramedic Services, says the change in protocol will affect how paramedics in the Manitoulin and Sudbury districts respond to calls when 911 calls are received. He adds with the new system, people that call 911 can expect more detailed questions from ambulance communications officers to help emergency personnel gather specific information about a patient's condition to make quick and effective dispatch decisions. The announcement comes at the launch of Paramedic Services Week.
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1: In sports, Alex Newhook scored a second Game 7 winning goal of the postseason in overtime as the Montreal Canadiens defeated the Buffalo Sabres 3-2 last night. Montreal moves on to face the Hurricanes in the Eastern Conference Final beginning on Thursday in Carolina. In the PWHL, Ottawa edged Montreal 2-1 last night to force a Game 4 in their best-of-five Professional Women's Hockey League Walter Cup Final. And on the diamond last night, the New York Yankees came back to beat the Toronto Blue Jays 7-6.
0: Moose weather for Algoma, Manitoulin.
1: And Elliott Lake, cloudy with some showers today and temperatures around 14 this morning and reaching a high of 17 this afternoon. Overnight, partly cloudy and 3. And then Wednesday, a mix of sun and clouds and temperatures reaching a high of 10. Meanwhile, on the island, cloudy with some showers today and temperatures around 13 this morning and reaching a high of 17 this afternoon. Overnight, partly cloudy at 4, and then Wednesday, mostly sunny and temperatures reaching a high of 8.
0: 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Your most accurate weather with the biggest variety of music. 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

0: 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You're tuned in to 94.1 Moops FM. Not sure if you had a chance to catch this on the weekend, but something that's definitely worth tuning in for on the weekends is the Bryan Adams radio show. 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
0: And Elliott Lake, cloudy with some showers today and temperatures around 14 this morning and reaching a high of 17 this afternoon. Overnight, partly cloudy and 3. And then Wednesday, a mix of sun and clouds and temperatures reaching a high of 10. Meanwhile, on the island, cloudy with some showers today and temperatures around 13 this morning and reaching a high of 17 this afternoon. Overnight, partly cloudy at 4, and then Wednesday, mostly sunny and temperatures reaching a high of 8.
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1: Good morning. I'm Ty Demera. One person has died and another has sustained serious injuries following a structural fire of a home on a remote island located on Little Gabbadon Lake, which is only accessible by portage from Pinnock Lake. Constable Rob Lewis says early Sunday morning around 12:30 a.m., specialized resources, including the emergency response team and OPP aviation services, were deployed to access the remote location. He says a 26-year-old person from Sudbury was pronounced deceased at the scene, and a second individual, a 27-year-old person also from Sudbury, sustained serious but non-life-threatening injuries and was transported to an area hospital for treatment. Lewis adds the Ontario Fire Marshal's office is continuing the investigation. Starting today, ambulance communication officers in the Sudbury Central Ambulance Communication Center will adopt the Medical Priority Dispatch System. Officials say it's to improve the deployment of paramedic resources and alleviate the pressure on emergency departments, including Espanola Regional, the Manitoulin Health Center, and Health Sciences North, among others. Robert Smith, Chief of Paramedic Services, says the change in protocol will affect how paramedics in the Manitoulin and Sudbury districts respond to calls when 911 calls are received. He adds, with the new system, people that call 911 can expect more detailed questions from ambulance communications officers to help emergency personnel gather specific information about a patient's condition to make quick and effective dispatch decisions. The announcement comes at the launch of Paramedic Services Week.
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1: In sports, Alex Newhook scored his second Game 7 winning goal of the postseason in overtime as the Montreal Canadiens defeated the Buffalo Sabres 3-2 last night. Montreal moves on to face the Hurricanes in the Eastern Conference Final beginning on Thursday in Carolina. In the PWHL, Ottawa edged Montreal 2-1 last night to force a Game 4 in their best-of-five Professional Women's Hockey League Walter Cup Final. And on the diamond last night, the New York Yankees came back to beat the Toronto Blue Jays 7-6.
0: Moose weather for Algoma, Manitoulin.
1: In Elliott Lake, cloudy with some showers today and temperatures around 14 this morning and reaching a high of 17 this afternoon. Overnight, partly cloudy and 3. And then Wednesday, a mix of sun and clouds and temperatures reaching a high of 10. Meanwhile, on the island, cloudy with some showers today and temperatures around 13 this morning and reaching a high of 17 this afternoon. Overnight, partly cloudy at 4, and then Wednesday, mostly sunny and temperatures reaching a high of 8.
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0: All right, so continuing with our musical instrument trivia that we started last week. And the question today is, which iconic guitar company created the Stratocaster? 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

0: Before that, some Eric Clapton, and you're tuned in to 94.1 Moose FM. And make sure to let your musician friends know about the Made and Played in Canada website. 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On there, musicians can submit their original songs for free, and then they'll be up for consideration for some airplay and might even be featured on one of the Made and Played in Canada radio shows. 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And again, check it out at madeandplayedincanada.ca.
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1: Moose weather for Algoma, Manitoulin.
0: And Elliott Lake, cloudy with some showers today, and temperatures around 14 this morning and reaching a high of 17 this afternoon. Overnight, partly cloudy and 3. And then Wednesday, a mix of sun and clouds and temperatures reaching a high of 10. Meanwhile, on the island, cloudy with some showers today, and temperatures around 13 this morning and reaching a high of 17 this afternoon. Overnight, partly cloudy at 4, and then Wednesday, mostly sunny and temperatures reaching a high of 8.
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1: Good morning. I'm Ty Demera. One person has died and another has sustained serious injuries following a structural fire of a home on a remote island located on Little Gabbadon Lake, which is only accessible by portage from Pinoc Lake. Constable Rob Lewis says early Sunday morning around 12:30 a.m., specialized resources, including the emergency response team and OPP Aviation Services, were deployed to access the remote location. He says a 26-year-old person from Sudbury was pronounced deceased at the scene, and a second individual, a 27-year-old person also from Sudbury, sustained serious but non-life-threatening injuries and was transported to an area hospital for treatment. Lewis adds the Ontario Fire Marshal's office is continuing the investigation. Starting today, ambulance communication officers in the Sudbury Central Ambulance Communication Center will adopt the Medical Priority Dispatch System. Officials say it's to improve the deployment of paramedic resources and alleviate the pressure on emergency departments, including Espanola Regional, the Manitoulin Health Center, and Health Sciences North, among others. Robert Smith, Chief of Paramedic Services, says the change in protocol will affect how paramedics in the Manitoulin and Sudbury districts respond to calls when 911 calls are received. He adds with the new system, people that call 911 can expect more detailed questions from ambulance communications officers to help emergency personnel gather specific information about a patient's condition to make quick and effective dispatch decisions. The announcement comes at the launch of Paramedic Services Week.
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1: In sports, Alex Newhook scored his second Game 7 winning goal of the postseason in overtime as the Montreal Canadiens defeated the Buffalo Sabres 3-2 last night. Montreal moves on to face the Hurricanes in the Eastern Conference Final beginning on Thursday in Carolina. In the PWHL, Ottawa edged Montreal 2-1 last night to force a Game 4 in their best-of-five Professional Women's Hockey League Walter Cup Final. And on the diamond last night, the New York Yankees came back to beat the Toronto Blue Jays 7-6.
0: Moose winner for Algoma, Manitoulin.
1: And Elliott Lake cloudy with some showers today and temperatures around 14 this morning and reaching a high of 17 this afternoon. Overnight, partly cloudy and 3. And then Wednesday, a mix of sun and clouds and temperatures reaching a high of 10. Meanwhile, on the island, cloudy with some showers today and temperatures around 13 this morning and reaching a high of 17 this afternoon. Overnight, partly cloudy at 4, and then Wednesday, mostly sunny and temperatures reaching a high of 8.
2: So long, snow. Spring is here.
3: 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Melting!
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0: Dr. Feelgood by Motley Crue on 94.1 Hoops FM. Nothing quite like a good, long, satisfying yawn, and especially the day after a long weekend. And as it turns out, yawning might actually also do your brain some good. Reading this article that says there's a new study that suggests it can help move fluid through the brain's waste clearing system, potentially helping remove unwanted byproducts. I guess they found this by scanning 22 people with MRIs while they yawned and basically found that, it clears out the brain or clears the waste out of there. You don't want everything getting moved out. And then it says the findings are not definitive proof that yawning is healthy, but they do suggest that it may play a bigger role in the brain's function, sleep, and overall neurological health than previously thought. And based on this information, I guess my cat has the world's cleanest brain system. Or something else this could be useful for is that the next time you yawn during a work meeting, just explain to the boss that you're not bored, you're optimizing.
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0: And Elliott Lake, cloudy with some showers today and temperatures around 14 this morning and reaching a high of 17 this afternoon. Overnight, partly cloudy and 3. And then Wednesday, a mix of sun and clouds and temperatures reaching a high of 10. Meanwhile, on the island, cloudy with some showers today and temperatures around 13 this morning and reaching a high of 17 this afternoon. Overnight, partly cloudy and 4. And then Wednesday, mostly sunny and temperatures reaching a high of 8.
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1: Good morning. I'm Ty Demera. One person has died and another has sustained serious injuries following a structural fire of a home on a remote island located on Little Gabbadon Lake, which is only accessible by portage from Pinnock Lake. Constable Rob Lewis says early Sunday morning around 12:30 a.m., specialized resources, including the emergency response team and OPP Aviation Services, were deployed to access the remote location. He says a 26-year-old person from Sudbury was pronounced deceased at the scene, and a second individual, a 27-year-old person, also from Sudbury, sustained serious but non-life-threatening injuries and was transported to an area hospital for treatment. Lewis adds the Ontario Fire Marshal's office is continuing the investigation. Starting today, ambulance communication officers in the Sudbury Central Ambulance Communication Center will adopt the Medical Priority Dispatch System. Officials say it's to improve the deployment of paramedic resources and alleviate the pressure on emergency departments, including Espanola Regional, the Manitoulin Health Center, and Health Sciences North, among others. Robert Smith, Chief of Paramedic Services, says the change in protocol will affect how paramedics in the Manitoulin and Sudbury districts respond to calls when 911 calls are received. He adds, with the new system, people that call 911 can expect more detailed questions from ambulance communications officers to help emergency personnel gather specific information about a patient's condition to make quick and effective dispatch decisions. The announcement comes at the launch of Paramedic Services Week.
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1: In sports, Alex Newhook scored his second Game 7 winning goal of the postseason in overtime as the Montreal Canadiens defeated the Buffalo Sabres 3-2 last night. Montreal moves on to face the Hurricanes in the Eastern Conference Final beginning on Thursday in Carolina. In the PWHL, Ottawa edged Montreal 2-1 last night to force a Game 4 in their best-of-5 Professional Women's Hockey League Walter Cup Final. And on the diamond last night, the New York Yankees came back to beat the Toronto Blue Jays 7-6.
0: Moose weather for Algoma, Manitoulin.
1: And Elliott Lake, cloudy with some showers today and temperatures around 14 this morning and reaching a high of 17 this afternoon. Overnight, partly cloudy and 3. And then Wednesday, a mix of sun and clouds and temperatures reaching a high of 10. Meanwhile, on the island, cloudy with some showers today and temperatures around 13 this morning and reaching a high of 17 this afternoon. Overnight, partly cloudy at 4, and then Wednesday, mostly sunny and temperatures reaching a high of 8.
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And how about some Bryan Adams? 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We've got Canadian icon Bryan Adams on the Moose FM team now. 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It's Back to You by Bryan Adams on Moose FM.

0: Back to you by Brian Adams, 94.1 Moose FM. And as I was saying before we played that song, Brian Adams has actually joined the Moose FM team now. So if you want to catch the Brian Adams radio show, just make sure to tune in on Saturdays from noon to 3 and Sundays from 4 to 7 p.m. The Brian Adams radio show, it's presented by the French River Trading Post, celebrating their 70th season. And also, let's just revisit today's Moose Impossible Trivia Challenge question in case you missed it about an hour ago when we asked you this one. The question today was, which iconic guitar company created the Stratocaster? So the model of guitar called the Stratocaster. Which iconic guitar company created that one? 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And if you get the right answer, you'll have a chance to win a Moose FM swag bag.
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0: And Elliott Lake, cloudy with some showers today, and temperatures around 14 this morning and reaching a high of 17 this afternoon. Overnight, partly cloudy and 3. And then Wednesday, a mix of sun and clouds and temperatures reaching a high of 10. Meanwhile, on the island, cloudy with some showers today and temperatures around 13 this morning and reaching a high of 17 this afternoon. Overnight, partly cloudy at 4, and then Wednesday, mostly sunny and temperatures reaching a high of 8.
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1: Good morning. I'm Ty Demera. One person has died and another has sustained serious injuries following a structural fire of a home on a remote island located on Little Gabbendon Lake, which is only accessible by portage from Pinoc Lake. Constable Rob Lewis says early Sunday morning around 12:30 a.m., specialized resources, including the emergency response team and OPP Aviation Services, were deployed to access the remote location. He says a 26-year-old person from Sudbury was pronounced deceased at the scene, and a second individual, a 27-year-old person also from Sudbury, sustained serious but non-life-threatening injuries and was transported to an area hospital for treatment. Lewis adds the Ontario Fire Marshal's office is continuing the investigation. Starting today, ambulance communication officers in the Sudbury Central Ambulance Communication Center will adopt the Medical Priority Dispatch System. Officials say it's to improve the deployment of paramedic resources and alleviate the pressure on emergency departments, including Espanola Regional, the Manitoulin Health Center, and Health Sciences North, among others. Robert Smith, Chief of Paramedic Services, says the change in protocol will affect how paramedics in the Manitoulin and Sudbury districts respond to calls when 911 calls are received. He adds, with the new system, people that call 911 can expect more detailed questions from ambulance communications officers to help emergency personnel gather specific information about a patient's condition to make quick and effective dispatch decisions. The announcement comes at the launch of Paramedic Services Week.
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1: In sports, Alex Newhook scored his second Game 7 winning goal of the postseason in overtime as the Montreal Canadiens defeated the Buffalo Sabres 3-2 last night. Montreal moves on to face the Hurricanes in the Eastern Conference Final beginning on Thursday in Carolina. In the PWHL, Ottawa edged Montreal 2-1 last night to force a Game 4 in their best-of-five Professional Women's Hockey League Walter Cup Final. And on the diamond last night, the New York Yankees came back to beat the Toronto Blue Jays 7-6.
0: Moose weather for Algoma, Manitoulin.
1: And Elliott Lake, cloudy with some showers today, and temperatures around 14 this morning and reaching a high of 17 this afternoon. Overnight, partly cloudy and 3, and then Wednesday, a mix of sun and clouds and temperatures reaching a high of 10. Meanwhile, on the island, cloudy with some showers today and temperatures around 13 this morning and reaching a high of 17 this afternoon. Overnight, partly cloudy at 4, and then Wednesday, mostly sunny and temperatures reaching a high of 8.
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Boston yesterday by Tame Impala on 94.1 and 98.7 Moose FM. This has led to some more discussion. I was telling you earlier about there's nothing quite like a good, long, satisfying yawn, and especially after a long weekend, or the first day back after a long weekend. Basically, though, I was just telling you about this article where they were saying that yawning might also do your brain some good. There's a new study that suggests it can actually help move fluid through the brain's waste clearing system, so clearing out unneeded waste in your brain. That led to Tom, you sent in a text. You mentioned yawning helps clear your ears out as well. I've noticed that when flying on a plane, when your ears kind of pop, if you yawn, it helps open them up and clear them out.

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0: Add to the Bone on 94.1 Moose FM. And just in time for that long weekend that just passed, this past weekend, the city of Elliott Lake opened up the boat launch, boat slips, and boardwalk on Elliott Lake. So those are now open for the summer season, but might be a few weeks still before the washrooms there are open. Also, two access ramps leading to the boardwalk, they remain temporarily closed while repairs are completed. They will reopen once the repairs have been finished. And the main access ramp is open and available for access to the boardwalk. The city just wants to thank you for your patience and cooperation. And they hope everyone has a safe, enjoyable, and fun boating season out on the water. More info you can find on the City of Elliott Lake's Facebook page. Just look up facebook.com/CityElliottLake.
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0: And Elliott Lake, cloudy with some showers today and temperatures around 14 this morning and reaching a high of 17 this afternoon. Overnight, partly cloudy and 3. And then Wednesday, a mix of sun and clouds and temperatures reaching a high of 10. Meanwhile, on the island, cloudy with some showers today and temperatures around 13 this morning and reaching a high of 17 this afternoon. Overnight, partly cloudy and 4. And then Wednesday, mostly sunny and temperatures reaching a high of 8.
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1: Good morning. I'm Ty Demera. One person has died and another has sustained serious injuries following a structural fire of a home on a remote island located on Little Gabbadon Lake, which is only accessible by portage from Pinoc Lake. Constable Rob Lewis says early Sunday morning around 12:30 a.m., specialized resources, including the emergency response team and OPP Aviation Services, were deployed to access the remote location. He says a 26-year-old person from Sudbury was pronounced deceased at the scene, and a second individual, a 27-year-old person also from Sudbury, sustained serious but non-life-threatening injuries and was transported to an area hospital for treatment. Lewis adds the Ontario Fire Marshal's office is continuing the investigation. Starting today, ambulance communication officers in the Sudbury Central Ambulance Communication Center will adopt the Medical Priority Dispatch System. Officials say it's to improve the deployment of paramedic resources and alleviate the pressure on emergency departments, including Espanola Regional, the Manitoulin Health Center, and Health Sciences North, among others. Robert Smith, Chief of Paramedic Services, says the change in protocol will affect how paramedics in the Manitoulin and Sudbury districts respond to calls when 911 calls are received. He adds with the new system, people that call 911 can expect more detailed questions from ambulance communications officers to help emergency personnel gather specific information about a patient's condition to make quick and effective dispatch decisions. The announcement comes at the launch of Paramedic Services Week.
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1: In sports, Alex Newhook scored a second Game 7 winning goal of the postseason in overtime as the Montreal Canadiens defeated the Buffalo Sabres 3-2 last night. Montreal moves on to face the Hurricanes in the Eastern Conference Final beginning on Thursday in Carolina. In the PWHL, Ottawa edged Montreal 2-1 last night to force a Game 4 in their best-of-five Professional Women's Hockey League Walter Cup Final. And on the diamond last night, the New York Yankees came back to beat the Toronto Blue Jays 7-6.
0: Moose weather for Algoma, Manitoulin.
1: And Elliott Lake, cloudy with some showers today and temperatures around 14 this morning and reaching a high of 17 this afternoon. Overnight, partly cloudy and 3. And then Wednesday, a mix of sun and clouds and temperatures reaching a high of 10. Meanwhile, on the island, cloudy with some showers today and temperatures around 13 this morning and reaching a high of 17 this afternoon. Overnight, partly cloudy at 4, and then Wednesday, mostly sunny and temperatures reaching a high of 8.
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We'll just get right to it, giving you this answer to today's Moose Impossible Trivia Challenge question, where we ask you which iconic guitar company created the Stratocaster. So the Stratocaster being a model of guitar, which iconic guitar company created that one? The answer would be the Fender Company. So Fender makes the Stratocaster. If you guessed Fender as your answer today, you got a chance to win a Moose FM swag bag. Friday around this time, we'll announce the winner. And now let's play some music that comes from a Stratocaster. Mark Knopfler, pretty familiar with those. Here's him playing the Fender Stratocaster on Soul.

0: Another great track that's played on the Fender Strat. It's Deep Purple's Smoke on the Water on 94.1 Moose FM. This will be an exciting event you can register for now. The Dufour Downhill Enduro Mountain Bike Race. 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It's coming up July 11th and 12th. 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A $10 entry fee for them, and then a $50 entry fee for ages 12 and up. Pre-registration is required, so make sure to go to ElliottLakeXCSkiBikeClub.com. 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
0: And Elliott Lake, cloudy with some showers today, and temperatures around 14 this morning and reaching a high of 17 this afternoon. Overnight, partly cloudy and 3. And then Wednesday, a mix of sun and clouds and temperatures reaching a high of 10. Meanwhile, on the island, cloudy with some showers today and temperatures around 13 this morning and reaching a high of 17 this afternoon. Overnight, partly cloudy and 4. And then Wednesday, mostly sunny and temperatures reaching a high of 8.
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The green light flashes, the flags go up, churning and burning.

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0: Satisfied by Richard Marks on 94.1 Moose FM. And a quick note from the city of Elliott Lake. They just want to let you know that the fitness center at the Ruben Uliuti Center will be closed temporarily tomorrow from 10 a.m. to 1 p.m. This closure is to allow for the installation of new equipment as well as servicing the current equipment they got there. They apologize for any inconvenience and look forward to welcoming you back as soon as the fitness center reopens. And for updates like this, just always keep an eye out for their Facebook posts. 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
1: Moose weather for Algoma, Manitoulin.
0: And Elliott Lake, cloudy with some showers today and temperatures around 14 this morning and reaching a high of 17 this afternoon. Overnight, partly cloudy and 3. And then Wednesday, a mix of sun and clouds and temperatures reaching a high of 10. Meanwhile, on the island, cloudy with some showers today and temperatures around 13 this morning and reaching a high of 17 this afternoon. Overnight, partly cloudy at 4, and then Wednesday, mostly sunny and temperatures reaching a high of 8.
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0: Moose weather for Algoma, Manitoulin.
5: In Elliott Lake, cloudy with some showers today and temperatures reaching a high of 17 this afternoon. Overnight, partly cloudy and 3. And then Wednesday, mainly sunny and temperatures reaching a high of 10. Meanwhile, on the island, cloudy with some showers today and temperatures reaching a high of 17 this afternoon. Overnight, partly cloudy and 4. And then Wednesday, sunny and temperatures reaching a high of 8.
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12: In Elliott Lake, cloudy with some showers today and temperatures reaching a high of 17 this afternoon. Overnight, partly cloudy and 3. And then Wednesday, mainly sunny and temperatures reaching a high of 10. Meanwhile, on the island, cloudy with some showers today and temperatures reaching a high of 17 this afternoon. Overnight, partly cloudy and 4. And then Wednesday, sunny and temperatures reaching a high of 8.
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0: Moose Weather for Algoma, Manitoulin.
7: In Elliott Lake, cloudy with some showers today and temperatures reaching a high of 17 this afternoon. Overnight, partly cloudy and 3. And then Wednesday, mainly sunny and temperatures reaching a high of 10. Meanwhile, on the island, cloudy with some showers today and temperatures reaching a high of 17 this afternoon. Overnight, partly cloudy and 4. And then Wednesday, sunny and temperatures reaching a high of 8.
0: 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Algoma, Manitoulin's biggest variety.

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7: 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The draw of winners will be held at the Street Dance in Elliott Lake on June 26th, and the Cruisers appreciate your continued support.
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0: From the best of your vinyl collection to what's currently on your iPod, The Moose plays it all. Except 8-track. I mean, seriously, 8-track? Algoma, Manitoulin's biggest variety. 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
5: In Elliott Lake, cloudy with some showers today and temperatures reaching a high of 17 this afternoon. Overnight, partly cloudy and 3. And then Wednesday, mainly sunny and temperatures reaching a high of 10. Meanwhile, on the island, cloudy with some showers today and temperatures reaching a high of 17 this afternoon. Overnight, partly cloudy and 4. And then Wednesday, sunny and temperatures reaching a high of 8.
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1: Good afternoon. I'm Ty Demera. One person has died and another has sustained serious injuries following a structural fire of a home on a remote island located on Little Gabbadon Lake, which is only accessible by portage from Pinoc Lake. Constable Rob Lewis says early Sunday morning around 12:30 a.m., specialized resources, including the emergency response team and OPP Aviation Services, were deployed to access the remote location. He says a 26-year-old person from Sudbury was pronounced deceased at the scene, and a second individual, a 27-year-old person also from Sudbury, sustained serious but non-life-threatening injuries and was transported to an area hospital for treatment. Lewis adds the Ontario Fire Marshal's office is continuing the investigation. Starting today, ambulance communication officers in the Sudbury Central Ambulance Communication Center will adopt the Medical Priority Dispatch System. Officials say it's to improve the deployment of paramedic resources and alleviate the pressure on emergency departments, including Espanola Regional, the Manitoulin Health Center, and Health Sciences North, among others. Robert Smith, Chief of Paramedic Services, says the change in protocol will affect how paramedics in the Manitoulin and Sudbury districts respond to calls when 911 calls are received. He adds, with the new system, people that call 911 can expect more detailed questions from ambulance communications officers to help emergency personnel gather specific information about a patient's condition to make quick and effective dispatch decisions. The announcement comes at the launch of Paramedic Services Week.
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1: In Elliott Lake, cloudy with some showers today and temperatures reaching a high of 17 this afternoon. Overnight, partly cloudy and 3. And then Wednesday, mainly sunny and temperatures reaching a high of 10. Meanwhile, on the island, cloudy with some showers today and temperatures reaching a high of 17 this afternoon. Overnight, partly cloudy and 4. And then Wednesday, sunny and temperatures reaching a high of 8.

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0: Moose weather for Algoma, Manitoulin.
5: In Elliott Lake, cloudy with some showers today and temperatures reaching a high of 17 this afternoon. Overnight, partly cloudy and 3. And then Wednesday, mainly sunny and temperatures reaching a high of 10. Meanwhile, on the island, cloudy with some showers today and temperatures reaching a high of 17 this afternoon. Overnight, partly cloudy and 4. And then Wednesday, sunny and temperatures reaching a high of 8.
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6: And Elliott Lake, cloudy with some showers today and temperatures reaching a high of 17 this afternoon. Overnight, partly cloudy and 3. And then Wednesday, mainly sunny and temperatures reaching a high of 10. Meanwhile, on the island, cloudy with some showers today and temperatures reaching a high of 17 this afternoon. Overnight, partly cloudy and 4. And then Wednesday, sunny and temperatures reaching a high of 8.
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0: 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Algoma, Manitoulin's biggest variety. 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
4: In Elliott Lake, cloudy with some showers today and temperatures reaching a high of 17 this afternoon. Overnight, partly cloudy and 3. And then Wednesday, mainly sunny and temperatures reaching a high of 10. Meanwhile, on the island, cloudy with some showers today and temperatures reaching a high of 17 this afternoon. Overnight, partly cloudy and 4. And then Wednesday, sunny and temperatures reaching a high of 8.
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10: In Elliott Lake, cloudy with some showers today and temperatures reaching a high of 17 this afternoon. Overnight, partly cloudy and 3. And then Wednesday, mainly sunny and temperatures reaching a high of 10. Meanwhile, on the island, cloudy with some showers today and temperatures reaching a high of 17 this afternoon. Overnight, partly cloudy and 4, and then Wednesday, sunny and temperatures reaching a high of 8.
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the Brand Van concert happening this Monday night at the Pacific Palisades. 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
7: In Elliott Lake, cloudy with some showers today and temperatures reaching a high of 17 this afternoon. Overnight, partly cloudy and 3. And then Wednesday, mainly sunny and temperatures reaching a high of 10. Meanwhile, on the island, cloudy with some showers today and temperatures reaching a high of 17 this afternoon. Overnight, partly cloudy and 4. And then Wednesday, sunny and temperatures reaching a high of 8.
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2: Moose weather for Algoma, Manitoulin.
3: In Elliott Lake, cloudy with some showers today and temperatures reaching a high of 17 this afternoon. Overnight, partly cloudy and 3. And then Wednesday, mainly sunny and temperatures reaching a high of 10. Meanwhile, on the island, cloudy with some showers today and temperatures reaching a high of 17 this afternoon. Overnight, partly cloudy and 4. And then Wednesday, sunny and temperatures reaching a high of 8.
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5: In Elliott Lake, cloudy with some showers today and temperatures reaching a high of 17 this afternoon. Overnight, partly cloudy and 3. And then Wednesday, mainly sunny and temperatures reaching a high of 10. Meanwhile, on the island, cloudy with some showers today and temperatures reaching a high of 17 this afternoon. Overnight, partly cloudy and 4. And then Wednesday, sunny and temperatures reaching a high of 8.
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14: In Elliott Lake, cloudy with some showers today and temperatures reaching a high of 17 this afternoon. Overnight, partly cloudy and 3. And then Wednesday, mainly sunny and temperatures reaching a high of 10. Meanwhile, on the island, cloudy with some showers today and temperatures reaching a high of 17 this afternoon. Overnight, partly cloudy and 4, and then Wednesday, sunny and temperatures reaching a high of 8.
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1: Good afternoon, I am Mauricio Prado. The Special Olympics community is mourning the passing of creator and developer Dr. Frank Hayden. Officials say his groundbreaking research was the spark that ignited the Special Olympics movement. They add he was a pioneering figure whose contributions to the world of sports and disability advocacy have a profound impact on generations of athletes and families. Today, Special Olympics provides year-round training, activities, and competition to over 5.7 million athletes in 204 countries. Hayden, a member of both Canada Sports Hall and Walk of Fame, and Companion of the Order of Canada, passed away Saturday at the age of 96. One person has died and another has sustained serious injuries following a structural fire of a home on a remote island located on Little Gabinet Lake, which is only accessible by portage from Panache Lake. Constable Rob Lewis says early Sunday morning, around 12:30 a.m., specialized resources including the emergency response team and the OPP Aviation Services were deployed to access the remote location. He says a 26-year-old person from Sudbury was pronounced deceased at the scene, and a second individual, a 27-year-old person, also from Sudbury, sustained serious but non-life-threatening injuries and was transported to an area hospital for treatment. Lewis adds the Ontario Fire Marshal's office is continuing the investigation. Starting today, ambulance communications officers in the Sudbury Central Ambulance Communications Center will adopt the Medical Priority Dispatch System. Officials say it's to improve the deployment of paramedic resources and alleviate the pressure on emergency departments, including Espanola Regional, the Manitoulin Health Center, and Health Sciences North, among others. Robert Smith, Chief of Paramedic Services, says the change in protocol will affect how paramedics in the Manitoulin and Sudbury districts respond to calls when 911 calls are received. He adds with the new system, people that call 911 can expect more detailed questions from ambulance communications officers to help emergency personnel gather specific information about a patient's condition to make quick and effective dispatch decisions. The announcement comes at the launch of Paramedic Services Week.
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2: In sports, the Blue Jays continue a four-game series with the New York Yankees tonight. Toronto dropped the opener 7-6 yesterday. And in the WNBA, Toronto is in Phoenix this evening.
0: Moose weather for Algoma, Manitoulin.
2: Cloudy, chance of showers tonight with a low of +3. Overcast day tomorrow and a high of 12. On the island, mainly cloudy, 60% chance of showers and a low of +3 tonight. Cloudy tomorrow with a high of 9.
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0: Moose weather for Algoma, Manitoulin.
9: Cloudy, chance of showers tonight with a low of plus 3. Overcast day tomorrow and a high of 12. On the island, mainly cloudy, 60% chance of showers and a low of plus 3 tonight. Cloudy tomorrow with a high of 9.
0: 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Algoma, Manitoulin's biggest variety.

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0: Moose weather for Algoma, Manitoulin.
5: Cloudy, chance of showers tonight with a low of +3. Overcast day tomorrow and a high of 12. On the island, mainly cloudy, 60% chance of showers and a low of +3 tonight. Cloudy tomorrow with a high of 9.
0: 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Algoma, Manitoulin's biggest variety.

0: Are water coolers still a thing? If so, the Moose is what everyone's talking about. Algoma Manitoulin's biggest variety. 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
1: Second floor, hardware, children's wear, ladies' lingerie. Oh, good morning, Mr. Tyler. Going down?

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1: Good afternoon, I am Mauricio Prado. The Special Olympics community is mourning the passing of creator and developer Dr. Frank Hayden. Officials say his groundbreaking research was the spark that ignited the Special Olympics movement. They add he was a pioneering figure whose contributions to the world of sports and disability advocacy have a profound impact on generations of athletes and families. Today, Special Olympics provides year-round training, activities, and competition to over 5.7 million athletes in 204 countries. Hayden, a member of both Canada Sports Hall and Walk of Fame, and Companion of the Order of Canada, passed away Saturday at the age of 96. One person has died and another has sustained serious injuries following a structural fire of a home on a remote island located on Little Gabinet Lake, which is only accessible by portage from Panache Lake. Constable Rob Lewis says early Sunday morning, around 12:30 a.m., specialized resources including the emergency response team and the OPP Aviation Services were deployed to access the remote location. He says a 26-year-old person from Sudbury was pronounced deceased at the scene, and a second individual, a 27-year-old person, also from Sudbury, sustained serious but non-life-threatening injuries and was transported to an area hospital for treatment. Lewis adds the Ontario Fire Marshal's office is continuing the investigation. Starting today, ambulance communications officers in the Sudbury Central Ambulance Communications Center will adopt the Medical Priority Dispatch System. Officials say it's to improve the deployment of paramedic resources and alleviate the pressure on emergency departments, including Espanola Regional, the Manitoulin Health Center, and Health Sciences North, among others. Robert Smith, Chief of Paramedic Services, says the change in protocol will affect how paramedics in the Manitoulin and Sudbury districts respond to calls when 911 calls are received. He adds with the new system, people that call 911 can expect more detailed questions from ambulance communications officers to help emergency personnel gather specific information about a patient's condition to make quick and effective dispatch decisions. The announcement comes at the launch of Paramedic Services Week.
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2: In sports, the Blue Jays continue a four-game series with the New York Yankees tonight. Toronto dropped the opener 7-6 yesterday. And in the WNBA, Toronto is in Phoenix this evening.
0: Moose weather for Algoma, Manitoulin.
2: Cloudy, chance of showers tonight with a low of +3. Overcast day tomorrow and a high of 12. On the island, mainly cloudy, 60% chance of showers and a low of +3 tonight. Cloudy tomorrow with a high of 9.

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Except 8-track. I mean, seriously, 8-track? Algoma Manitoulin's biggest variety. The Moose 94.1.

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0: Moose Weather for Algoma, Manitoulin.
9: Cloudy, chance of showers tonight with a low of +3. Overcast day tomorrow and a high of 12. On the island, mainly cloudy, 60% chance of showers and a low of +3 tonight. Cloudy tomorrow with a high of 9.
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0: Drive home with Stavon on Algoma, Manitoulin's biggest variety. 94.1 and 98.7 Moose FM. 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
8: Cloudy, chance of showers tonight with a low of +3. Overcast day tomorrow and a high of 12. On the island, mainly cloudy, 60% chance of showers and a low of +3 tonight. Cloudy tomorrow with a high of 9.
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0: Moose weather for Algoma, Manitoulin.
8: Cloudy, chance of showers tonight with a low of plus 3. Overcast day tomorrow and a high of 12. On the island, mainly cloudy, 60% chance of showers and a low of plus 3 tonight. Cloudy tomorrow with a high of 9.
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5: Moose weather for Algoma, Manitoulin.
6: Cloudy, chance of showers tonight with a low of +3. Overcast day tomorrow and a high of 12. On the island, mainly cloudy, 60% chance of showers and a low of +3 tonight. Cloudy tomorrow with a high of 9.
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0: Moose weather for Algoma, Manitoulin.
8: Cloudy, chance of showers tonight with a low of plus 3. Overcast day tomorrow and a high of 12. On the island, mainly cloudy, 60% chance of showers and a low of plus 3 tonight. Cloudy tomorrow with a high of 9.
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10: Cloudy, chance of showers tonight with a low of +3. Overcast day tomorrow and a high of 12. On the island, mainly cloudy, 60% chance of showers and a low of +3 tonight. Cloudy tomorrow with a high of 9.
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